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Anna, thank you very much. At this time, I would like to introduce to you to those wonderful musicians I have the pleasure to be working with. On bass, Mr. Sebastião Neto.

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